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2: We have a chance of showers and a high of 17 today. In the DiscoverMooseJaw.com newsroom, I'm TJ England. It feels like the rain just wouldn't stop this weekend, and numbers show just how much water we got. Environment Canada meteorologist Kian Kukulski explains the amount of rain that was recorded at the Moose Jaw Airport over a 48-hour period.
3: It looks like from the airport there, ZMJ, it looks like 45.7 millimeters. And then there's a Coco Ross observing station as well. And they were reporting 37.3 millimeters there. So a little bit of a range.
2: And believe it or not, we actually missed the worst of the storm. Some areas north of us received more than 80 millimeters, while Last Mountain recorded more than 100. Moose Jaw Family Services is preparing for its fall clothing giveaway. The free event will offer clothing and household items to people in the community. Tara Jones is the executive director of Moose Jaw Family Services and shares what's needed.
4: We try to focus on the season. The fall giveaway is definitely focused on winter season and winter gear.
2: The giveaway runs October 1st and 2nd from 9 a.m. to 4 p.m. at 200 Main Street South in Moose Jaw. The Moose Jaw Swift Current region is seeing a significant rise in unemployment compared to this time last year. Discover Moose Jaw's Sean Slatt has more.
5: The region's unemployment rate rose 6.3% in August, up from 2.4% a year ago. Statistics Canada estimates there are now 3,500 people unemployed in the region, compared to 1,300 last year. Employment also fell about 800 people over the last year, while the labor force grew by roughly 1,400. The region's employment rate is now 60.1%, tied for the second lowest in Saskatchewan. For Discover Moose Jaw News, I'm Sean Slatt.
2: Starting tonight, residents will be able to enter and exit Temple Garden Center as the facility has lifted its no re-entry policy. Acting General Manager Corey Nyhagen said that their policy change is only for Moose Jaw Warriors and Moose Jaw AAA Warriors hockey games.
6: So fans will be able to enter the game, and then if they need to step out for a minute for whichever reasons, they'll be able to scan their ticket back out and then scan back in.
2: Nyhagen asks fans to exit through the main northeast entrance because that will validate your ticket on re-entry. The no re-entry policy will still be in place for concerts and other events. Read more about the changes at discovermoosejaw.com. Stargazers have a chance to see a galaxy millions of light years away this month. The Andromeda galaxy is getting higher in the night sky throughout September. Abigail Sadowski, a resident astronomer at the Kalium Observatory, describes the phenomenon and why it's something to see.
7: It looks like a small, faint, fuzzy white smudge in the sky, which might not sound terribly impressive until you remember that the light you're seeing has traveled for about 2.5 million years to reach your eyes.
2: Sadowski says people can also visit the Kalium Observatory's public observing nights to get a closer look through a telescope.
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8: The Moose Jaw Warriors will look for their first win of the preseason tonight when they welcome the Regina Pats to Temple Garden Center. Puck drop is at 7 o'clock. Moose Jaw is coming off a pair of close losses over the weekend, falling 5-3 to Prince Albert on Friday before a 5-4 loss to Swift Current and Assiniboia on Saturday. Regina comes into tonight with a perfect 4-0 preseason record after picking up two wins over Brandon this past weekend. Before heading to tonight's game, you can pick up your season tickets at the Warriors office until 7 o'clock. In high school football, the Central Cyclones blanked St. Mary's 40-0 in Prince Albert on Friday in exhibition action. The Cyclones are back at home this Saturday when they welcome Weyburn to Guthridge Field. Peacock, meanwhile, fell 45-0 to Weyburn on Friday, dropping the Tornadoes to 0-2. They'll look for their first win of the season when they take on Estevan this Saturday. Your Saskatchewan Roughriders needed overtime, but they came away with a 32-26 win over Winnipeg in Sunday's Labor Day Classic. Tommy Stevens scored the game-winning touchdown in overtime, while Trevor

0: Harris threw for 362 yards and a touchdown. The Riders and Bombers will do it all over again this weekend, this time in Winnipeg for the Banjo Bowl. And finally, the Toronto Blue Jays open their series out west with a 6-5 loss to the Athletics. Game 2 goes tonight. We want your local sports scores and stories. 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
2: It's mainly cloudy with possible showers and then clearing overnight. Low of 10. Tomorrow, a mix of sun and cloud with strong southwest winds, high of 23. Thursday, a mix of sun and cloud with possible showers, windy, and a high of 24. Friday, cloudy with 30% chance of showers, high of 17. And Saturday, a mix of sun and cloud with a high of 15. Find the full forecast at discovermoosejaw.com and stream the radio anywhere and anytime from the Discover Moose Jaw app.
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6: It's mainly cloudy with the chance of showers and then clearing. Low of 10. Tomorrow, a mix of sun and cloud with windy conditions. High of 23. And Thursday, a mixture of sun and cloud with a chance of showers. High of 24. 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
4: It's cloudy right now with a slight chance of showers and then clearing, low of 10. Tomorrow, we have sun and cloud with strong winds, high of 23. And Thursday, sun and cloud with a chance of showers, high of 24. 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
2: 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I'm alone learning those lessons. You're out there

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3: It's mainly cloudy with the chance of showers and then clearing. Low of 10. Tomorrow, a mix of sun and cloud with windy conditions. High of 23. And Thursday, a mixture of sun and cloud with a chance of showers. High of 24. 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
1: Now, your Discover Moose Jaw weather.
8: It's cloudy right now with a slight chance of showers and then clearing. Low of 10. Tomorrow we have sun and cloud with strong winds, high of 23. And Thursday, sun and cloud with the chance of showers, high of 24. 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
3: It's mainly cloudy with the chance of showers and then clearing. Low of 10. Tomorrow, a mix of sun and cloud with windy conditions.

0: Conditions, high of 23. And Thursday, a mixture of sun and cloud with a chance of showers, high of 24. 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
4: Hello, sports fans. This is Larry Graham from the Moose Jaw and District Sports Hall of Fame. 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It's a great evening where we honor our inductees, see some old friends, tell some stories, and make some new memories.
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5: It's cloudy right now with a slight chance of showers and then clearing, low of 10. Tomorrow, we have sun and cloud with strong winds, high of 23. And Thursday, sun and cloud with a chance of showers, high of 24. 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
4: It's mainly cloudy with the chance of showers and then clearing. Low of 10.

0: Tomorrow, a mix of sun and cloud with windy conditions, high of 23. And Thursday, a mixture of sun and cloud with a chance of showers, high of 24. 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
3: It's cloudy right now with a slight chance of showers and then clearing. Low of 10. Tomorrow, we have sun and cloud with strong winds. High of 23. And Thursday, sun and cloud with the chance of showers. High of 24. 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
3: It's mainly cloudy with the chance of showers and then clearing. Low of 10. Tomorrow, a mix of sun and cloud with windy conditions. High of 23. And Thursday, a mixture of sun and cloud with a chance of showers. High of 24. 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
7: It's cloudy right now with a slight chance of showers and then clearing, low of 10. Tomorrow, we have sun and cloud with strong winds, high of 23. And Thursday, sun and cloud with a chance of showers, high of 24. 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
0: Now, your Discover Moose Jaw weather.
6: It's cloudy right now with a slight chance of showers and then clearing. Low of 10. Tomorrow, we have sun and cloud with strong winds, high of 23. And Thursday, sun and cloud with the chance of showers, high of 24. 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

0: One, two, three, ears on me. Everybody's listening? Perfect. We have a favor to ask. We're looking for the next classroom of the month. 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
1: It's cloudy right now with a slight chance of showers and then clearing. Low of 10. Tomorrow, we have sun and cloud with strong winds, high of 23. And Thursday, sun and cloud with the chance of showers, high of 24. 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
1: It's mainly cloudy with the chance of showers and then clearing. Low of 10. Tomorrow, a mix of sun and cloud with windy conditions. High of 23. And Thursday, a mixture of sun and cloud with a chance of showers. High of 24. 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
2: It's cloudy right now with a slight chance of showers and then clearing, low of 10. Tomorrow, we have sun and cloud with strong winds, high of 23. And Thursday, sun and cloud with a chance of showers, high of 24. 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
1: It's mainly cloudy with the chance of showers and then clearing. Low of 10. Tomorrow, a mix of sun and cloud with windy conditions. High of 23. And Thursday, a mixture of sun and cloud with a chance of showers. High of 24. 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
2: It's cloudy right now with a slight chance of showers and then clearing, low of 10. Tomorrow, we have sun and cloud with strong winds, high of 23. And Thursday, sun and cloud with the chance of showers, high of 24. 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
2: We have a mix of sun and cloud with west winds gusting to 40 kilometers an hour and a high of 23. Tonight, we have a clear sky with southwest winds, low of 10. And Thursday, a mix of sun and cloud with possible showers. It will be windy with a high of 24. 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
6: We have sun and cloud with breezy west winds, high of 23. Tonight, clear and breezy with southwest winds, low of 10. And Thursday, increasing cloudiness with possible showers, as well as wind, high of 24. 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
1: We have a mix of sun and cloud with west winds gusting to 40 kilometers an hour and a high of 23. Tonight, we have a clear sky with southwest winds, low of 10. And Thursday, a mix of sun and cloud with possible showers. It will be windy with a high of 24. 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
1: Hello, sports fans. This is Larry Graham from the Moose Jaw and District Sports Hall of Fame. 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You can get tickets at sastix.ca or the Temple Garden Center box office, but only until September 18th. It's a great evening where we honor our inductees, see some old friends, tell some stories, and make some new memories.
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3: We have sun and cloud with breezy west winds, high of 23. Tonight, clear and breezy with southwest winds, low of 10. And Thursday, increasing cloudiness with possible showers, as well as wind, high of 24. 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

0: Georgia Museum is getting ready for its biggest event of the year. The annual Threshing Bee returns this Saturday and Sunday, with gates open from 8 a.m. to 5 p.m. both days. Museum board member Evan Davis says visitors will have plenty of activities to choose from throughout the weekend.
1: Tractor parade, tractor pull, car parade, blacksmithing demonstrations, other demonstrations, threshing demonstrations, and field demonstrations all day.
0: Admission is $10 for adults and $5 for children 6 to 12, with a $16 weekend pass available. Camping is also offered for $20 for the weekend. And the Western Development Museum in Moose Jaw is celebrating 50 years by taking visitors back to the 1970s. The museum's built in 76. A groovy night at the museum will feature live music, dancing, and after-hours access to the galleries. The event was originally planned for the spring, but was postponed until September. WDM Operations Manager Carla Rasmussen says the timing of the original event made it difficult for people to attend.
2: It was graduation season, people were getting ready for the end of school, things like weddings and holidays were starting, so we decided to pause it and pick it up again in the fall when hopefully folks had a little bit more time.
0: The 1970s themed event takes place September 26th. Doors open at 6 p.m. with music starting at 7.

0: degrees at least. 9 degrees. We're warming up to 23 for this afternoon. Full forecast is coming up right away, but it looks like it should be a nice day for our final Taste of Summer charity barbecue. And this one is actually going to be held around supper time today. So stop by the parking lot right outside of our studios here at 1704 Main Street North between 4 to 6. Burger, chips, and some water for just $5. All proceeds today supporting the Moose Jaw Warriors Education Fund. 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
0: Sun and cloud today. Wind gusts up to 40 this morning, reaching a high of 23. Tonight's clear, low of 10. And then tomorrow, we're looking at sunshine, wind gusting up to 60 with a high of 24. We're currently sitting at 9 degrees. You can find the full forecast at discovermoosejaw.com and stream Mix 103 anytime from the Discover Moose Jaw app. It's Alex Warren. 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
7: They say the holy water's watered down, and this town's lost its faith. 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Oh my, my, oh my, my love, I take one look at you, you're taking me out.

Good morning and welcome to Wednesday. We gotta love those short weeks after a holiday. It's already Wednesday. I'm Callum McAnally and this is the Mix 103 Morning Show. It's not too bad out this morning. It's not raining sideways.

Alex Warren, Ordinary on Mix 103. I'm Callum McAnally, and happy Wednesday. There is so much happening in Moose Jaw this weekend, including a rookie canoe race hosted by the Moose Jaw Canoe and Kayak Club. We're going to talk more on this after Mark Ronson and Bruno Mars' Uptown Funk on Mix 103.

Mix 103, that's Mark Ronson and Bruno Mars, Uptown Funk. How's it going? Happy Wednesday. I'm Callum McAnally. It is 9 degrees and we're getting up to 23 for this afternoon. And the Moose Jaw Canoe and Kayak Club is hosting its rookie canoe race this Saturday in Waccamaw Valley. Board member Marie Fish says you don't need any experience.

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1: We're trying to promote canoeing, and especially marathon canoeing, but canoeing and kayaking in Moose Jaw. So all levels are invited. In fact, we'd really like some beginners out to give it a try.
0: It's going to be a ton of fun. They've even got a barbecue planned for after the race. And if you'd like to participate, make sure you register by tomorrow through the Moose Jaw Canoe and Kayak Club Facebook page. The race gets underway at 10 a.m. Saturday in Waccamaw Valley. And you can find more info at discovermoosejaw.com or on the app.
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Sabrina Carpenter on Mix 103. I'm Callum McAnally. Good morning. And the Moose Jaw Warriors played their first preseason game of the year at Temple Garden Center last night. We're going to talk more on this and on the new re-entry policy at

0: What do you think of that one? That's brand new to Mix 103. Devin Cole with Serial Kisser. Kind of a fun song. Let us know your thoughts. Shoot a message to the talk and text line 6922-MIX. I'm Callum McAnally and good morning. Welcome to Wednesday. It is 9 degrees. We're getting up to 23 for this afternoon. And the Moose Jaw Warriors are still looking for their first preseason win. So last night, Regina Pats were visiting Temple Garden Center. And Gage Nagel scored shorthanded and unassisted to get Moose Jaw on the board. Landon McFadden and Luke Moraz also found the back of the net for the Warriors. But the Pats would leave with the win. The final score was 7-3. The Warriors are back in action Friday night in Brandon against the Wheat Kings before returning home September 12th for their final preseason game. And the Warriors' regular season opener is only a little over a week away, Saturday, September 19th, when they host the Saskatoon Blades. And by the way, if you're going to a Warriors or AAA Warriors game this year, you'll now be able to leave the arena and return to the game without having to buy another ticket. You can read more about this at discovermoosejaw.com or on the app.
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7: Sun and cloud today, wind gusts up to 40 this morning, reaching a high of 23. Tonight's clear at a low of 10. And then tomorrow, we're looking at sunshine, wind gusting up to 60, high of 24. It's currently 9 degrees. You can find that full forecast at discovermoosejaw.com and stream Mix 103 anytime from the Discover Moose Jaw app. This is Tame Impala and Jenny Dracula on Mix 103.

0: Mix 103 with Naomi Sharon, Was It Ever Love? Good morning and happy Wednesday. I'm Callum McAnally. It's 6:52 and 9 degrees. We're getting up to 23 for this afternoon, and it's time for your road report with Young & Young Automotive at Minimuff the Brake and Wheel. 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If you're heading out on the highways, construction continues on the Highway 2 over Highway 1 overpass. There's also construction on Highway 2 near Assiniboia. Some pretty major delays around there. In Moose Jaw, there's curb repair on the 1200 block of Grafton Ave, service leak on the 100 block of Hochelaga East, and a main leak on the intersection of 2nd Ave Northeast and Marlborough Street. Work also continues on the Main Street South Bridge. There's also still work happening on 1st Ave Northwest downtown. Some closures scheduled this week on the 1000 block of Chestnut Ave, the 900 block of Athabasca West, and the 1100 block of 7th Ave Northwest. And also closures today on the 0 block of 5th Ave Northwest, 0 block of Fairford East, and the southbound lane of the 4th Ave Bridge. Looking at gas prices, in Moose Jaw, lowest is still 152. Most stations sitting around 168. And if there's anything else, let us know. 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

0: increased youth in the lineup, head coach Scott King liked the effort.
1: I thought our D-zone coverage was really good for the most part. I mean, the amount of zone time that they had, the amount of shots we gave up was pretty good. So lots of positives to take out. And at the end of the day, you're evaluating your young guys, and we've done a really good job of that.
0: Gage Nagel, Landon McFadden, and Luke Mraz scored for the home side in the loss. Moose Jaw will now prepare for a home-and-home series with the Brandon Wheat Kings this weekend to wrap up their preseason schedule. Game time for Saturday's matchup at Temple Garden Center is 6 o'clock. The Central Cyclones, Peacock Tornadoes, and Vanier Vikings are working hard preparing for the weekend. Central will host Weyburn on Saturday, while Peacock welcomes Estevan. Both games are at Guthridge Field starting at 1 o'clock. The Vanier Vikings will open up their season on Friday at Elks Field as they host Indian Head. Kickoff is slated for 4 o'clock. The Regina Thunder will look to remain undefeated this weekend in junior football as they host their provincial rivals, the Saskatoon Hilltops. Kickoff is 7 p.m. on Saturday at Libel Field. And the Toronto Blue Jays got back in the win column yesterday, doubling up the Athletics 4-2. The rubber match goes this afternoon. We want your local sports scores and stories. 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
2: Now, your Discover Moose Jaw weather.
0: A mix of sun and cloud with a light 20K westerly breeze and a high of 23 today. Clear with a southwest wind and a low of 10 tonight. Tomorrow, sunny with some cloud coverage, high of 24, and a southwest wind at 40 gusting to 60. A high of 17 on Friday with a mix of sun and cloud. More sun and cloud on Saturday with a high of 16 and a high of 19 with sunshine on Sunday. Find the full forecast at discovermoosejaw.com and stream the radio anywhere and anytime from the Discover Moose Jaw app.
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0: Benson Boone, The Time of My Life on Mix 103. Good morning and welcome to Wednesday. I'm Callum McAnally. It is 7, 11, and 9 degrees, and we're going to be warming up to 23 for this afternoon. And it's time for the Mix Mind Melt. Today, you have the chance to win a pass to the tunnels of Moose Jaw so you can check out some of the tours. This tunnels pass can be yours if you can answer this question correctly. 44% of people say they did not have this when they were a kid. What is it? Call or text now, 6922-MIX, and you could be today's Mind Melt World Champion and the winner of a pass to the tunnels of Moose Jaw. 44% of people say they did not have this when they were a kid. What is it? 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
0: Sun and clouds today. Wind gusting up to 40 this morning as we get up to 23 this afternoon. Tonight's clear, a low of 10, and then tomorrow, sunshine, wind gusting up to 60, up to 24. Currently, it's 9 degrees. You can find the full forecast at discovermoosejaw.com and stream Mix 103 anytime from the Discover Moose Jaw app. I'm Callum McAnally, and we're playing the Mind Melt. It is your chance to win a pass to the tunnels of Moose Jaw. You just have to answer this question correctly. 44% of people say they did not have this when they were a kid. What is it? Call or text now, 692-2-MIX, and you could be today's

Belt World Champion. Lots of great guesses coming in here. Marlene says a backyard. Good guess, Marlene, but not the answer. Steven says a cell phone. Nope, that's not it. Stacy says a teddy bear. Nope. Jasmine says entitlement. That's not the answer. Here's one from Kelly. Is it the old record player with red, yellow, blue disc? Nope, it is not. Frank says, of course, the answer is a gaming console or cell phone. Frank, that is not the answer. Sorry. 44% of people say they did not have this when they were a kid. What is it? Call or text now, 692-2MIX. And that pass to the Tunnels of Moose Jaw could be yours. 692-2649. 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

Raven Lanay, Love Me Not on Mix 103. Good morning, I'm Callum McAnally, and we're playing the Mind Melt, your chance to win a pass to the tunnels of Moose Jaw. 44% of people say they did not have this when they were a kid. What is it? Call or text now, 6922-MIX, and you could be today's winner. We got some great guesses coming in here. Leanne says, a pet? Nope, a pet is not the answer today. Megan says, a babysitter? Nope, that's not it. Jasmine says, a bike? That's a good guess, but not the answer today. Steven says, is it new clothes? Because all they got was hand-me-downs? That's another good one, but not the answer. Maggie says, a stay-at-home parent? Nope. And some more great guesses coming in here, too. But call or text now, 692-692.

46-49. 44% of people say they did not have this when they were a kid. What is it? 692-2MIX. We'll get to the correct answer after Train. 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

0: Train and play that song on Mix 103. I'm Callum McAnally. Good morning and welcome to Wednesday. It's 9 degrees up to 23 for this afternoon. We're playing the Mix Mind Melt. It is your chance to win a pass to the Tunnels of Moose Jaw. 44% of people say they did not have this when they were a kid. What is it? Call or text now, 6922-MIX. And you could be today's world champion. Some great guesses coming in here this morning. Steven says, is the answer common sense? Nope, that is not the answer today. Sorry. Dustin says, is the answer a stuffy or stuffed teddy bear? Nope, that's not the answer as well. Here's one from Colin. Could the answer be both biological parents? Nope, that's not the answer we're going for. Nancy says, a stay-at-home parent? Nope, that's not correct either. I've got Darla on the line.
1: Good morning. Is the answer you're looking for an allowance?
0: Well, Darla, an allowance is correct. Congratulations.
1: Thank you.
0: Yeah. So congratulations. You've just won a pass to the Tunnels of Moose Jaw.
1: Oh, that's wonderful. Thank you.
0: Yeah. When was the last time you went to the tunnels?
1: I did not go this summer, but I went the summer before with our family. It was wonderful.
0: Yeah.
1: I did not get there this summer.
0: Well, you'll have to go soon then, hey?
1: Yes, we'll have to make another trip.
0: Absolutely.
1: Wonderful.
0: So, Darla, when you were a kid, did you have an allowance?

0: months?
1: No, no, I did not. No, I have a family of 9 kids, and there were no amounts. It's just chores.
0: Just chores, eh?
1: Yeah.
0: Well, that's how it is sometimes.
1: That's right.
0: Well, congratulations again, Darla. As 44% of people say they did not have an allowance when they were a kid. How about you? Did you have an allowance growing up? Let's talk. Call or text on the Talk and Text Line 6922-MIX. And thanks for playing along with the Mind Melt today. Ariana Grande is next.
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1: A mix of sun and cloud with a high of 23 today. 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Houghton. The Moose Jaw real estate market could be heading toward a slowdown as the busier summer months come to an end. Tyler Hootie with the Saskatchewan Realtors Association says sales

0: out on Saturday with a high of 16 and a high of 19 with sunshine on Sunday. 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
1: It's Noah Kahan with Post Malone, Dial Drunk. I'm Callum McAnally. Good morning and welcome to Wednesday. It's 9 degrees, getting up to 23 for this afternoon. And it is going to be a busy weekend at Moose Jaw. There's a lot happening, from the Little Chicago Show and Shine to the Sukin and Chips annual Threshing Bee. And the second annual Saskatchewan Retro Game Con is back, bigger and better than last year. We're going to talk more on this after Metric, Gimme Sympathy on Mix 103. Yeah.

0: It's the Mix 103 Morning Show with Metric and Gimme Sympathy. I'm Callum McAnally, and welcome to Wednesday. It's 7:44, and we are sitting at 9 degrees. A high of 23 is on the way. And a busy weekend in Moose Jaw as the Saskatchewan Retro Game Con is making its return. And it's going to be even bigger and better than last year's debut event. One of the big changes this year is that they're doing it over 2 days instead of just one. So it's happening this Saturday and Sunday at Temple Garden Center. Over 130 vendors will be set up selling their wares, which is way up from 64 from last year. And I had a great chat with co-organizer Jared Dormer. He tells us about some of the stuff you'll be able to find.
1: Focus on those retro video games. So we have about 10 vendors doing that. We have clothing. We have jewelry. We have fossils coming from Alberta. We have art. People making their own art. Everything you can think of is going to be there, from Pokemon to sports cards, and then again to video games.
0: Yeah, it's going to be a ton of fun. Retro game tournaments, a cosplay competition. Plus, I'm going to be there as the panel host. So I'm going to be interviewing the special guests and hanging out in the panel room throughout the weekend. It is going to be a blast. You can find more info on the Sask Retro Game Con at discovermoosejaw.com or on the Discover Moose Jaw app.
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3: Sun and cloud today. Wind gusts up to 40 this morning, reaching a high of 23. Tonight's clear, low of 10. And then tomorrow, more sunshine. Wind gusts up to 60, a high of 24. Currently 9 degrees. You can find the full forecast at discovermoosejaw.com and stream Mix 103 anytime from the Discover Moose Jaw app. This is Niall Horan, Tastes So Good on Mix 103.

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0: The Mix 103 Morning Show, finally some sunshine again. It's 9 degrees, but getting up to 23 for this afternoon. And now your school news with the Prairie So School Division and Holy Trinity Catholic School Division. I'm Callum McAnally, and Cottle Hills Elementary is hosting Coyote Connection Night tomorrow from 5 to 6:30. There's going to be treats, a scavenger hunt, and prizes to be won. Storm Mini Donuts will also be on site selling donuts out front. Ecole Palliser Heights is hosting their Welcome Back to School barbecue tomorrow. It's your chance to meet your kid's teacher, tour the classroom, and enjoy a hot dog. Palliser Heights also has a parent information night for grade 1 to 3 families, September 14th, 5:30 at the school gym and classrooms. It's a chance to learn and connect with teachers, and they're serving pizza too. Riverview Collegiate is looking for some donations of gently used clothing and shoes. They're accepting donations from now until the 16th. Vanier soccer practice continues this week, happening from 4 to 5:15 at Sunningdale Park for both girls and boys. And Central Collegiate is looking for students who are interested in signing up for the Yearbook Club, perfect for photographers and page designers wanting to help create this year's yearbook. And that's your school news with the Prairie So School Division and Holy Trinity Catholic School Division.
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0: The Regina Pats scored 3 first-period goals and didn't look back, taking down the Moose Jaw Warriors 7-3 last night at Temple Garden Center. Despite the loss and the increased youth in the lineup, head coach Scott King liked the effort.
2: I thought our D-zone coverage was really good for the most part. I mean, the amount of zone time that they had, the amount of shots we gave up was pretty good. So lots of positives to take out. And at the end of the day, you're evaluating your young guys, and we've done a really good job of that.
0: Gage Nagel, Landon McFadden, and Luke Mraz scored for the home side in the loss. Moose Jaw will now prepare for a home-and-home series with the Brandon Wheat Kings this weekend to wrap up their preseason schedule. Game time for Saturday's matchup at Temple Garden Center is 6 o'clock. The Central Cyclones, Peacock Tornadoes, and Vanier Vikings are working hard preparing for the weekend. Central will host Weyburn on Saturday, while Peacock welcomes Estevan. Both games are at Guthridge Field starting at 1 o'clock. The Vanier Vikings will open up their season on Friday at Elks Field as they host Indian Head. Kickoff is slated for 4 o'clock. The Regina Thunder will look to remain undefeated this weekend in junior football as they host their provincial rivals, the Saskatoon Hilltops. Kickoff is 7 p.m. on Saturday at Libel Field. And the Toronto Blue Jays got back in the win column yesterday, doubling up the Athletics 4-2. The rubber match goes this afternoon. We want your local sports scores and stories. 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
0: A mix of sun and cloud with a light 20K westerly breeze and a high of 23 today. Clear with a southwest wind and a low of 10 tonight. Tomorrow sunny with some cloud coverage, high of 24 and a southwest wind at 40 gusting to 60. A high of 17 on Friday with a mix of sun and cloud. More sun and cloud on Saturday with a high of 16 and a high of 19 with sunshine on Sunday. Find the full forecast at discovermoosejaw.com and stream the radio anywhere and anytime from the Discover Moose.

0: Taylor Swift on Mix 103. I knew it, I knew you. I'm Callum McAnally. Good morning and happy Wednesday. Right in the middle of the week already. It's nice having a short week after a holiday. We're getting up to 23 degrees for this afternoon, and today is our final Taste of Summer charity barbecue of the season. This one is actually happening around supper time. So come on down to the parking lot right outside of our studios here at 1704 Main Street North between 4 to 6. We're serving burgers, chips, and some water for just $5. All proceeds today supporting the Moose Jaw Warriors Education Fund. 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
2: Sun and cloud today with a high of 23 and a west wind at 20, gusting to 40. Tonight clear with a 20K southwest wind and a low of 10. And sunny tomorrow with a high of 24 and a southwest wind at 40. 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

Huntrix and Golden on Mix 103. I'm Callum McAnally, and Classroom of the Month is back. It's your chance to win your classroom a lunchtime pizza party. All the details on how you can win right after Nick Jonas, Jealous on Mix 103.

0: 103, Nick Jonas and Jealous. I'm Callum McAnally. Good morning and happy Wednesday. We're reaching a high of 23 degrees for this afternoon. And with school back in session, Classroom of the Month is making its return, presented by Town & Country Plumbing, Heating, and Electrical. 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

Dua Lipa, Dance the Night. Good morning. I'm Callum McAnally, and thanks for tuning in to Mix 103. Another Moose Jaw Warrior season is just about here, and we're chatting with Corey Nyhagen from Temple Garden Center and Olivia Howe from the Moose Jaw Warriors on season ticket pickup, concession deals, and the home opener right after Young Bombs and Aloe Black, Better Day on Mix 103.

0: The Mix 103 Morning Show. I'm Gal McAnally. It's 12 degrees. We're warming up to 23 for today. Some special guests in the studio this morning. Corey Nyhagen, Acting General Manager of Temple Garden Center, and Olivia Howe, Director of Business Operations with the Moose Jaw Warriors. It's hard to believe we're already at another Warriors season. Are you guys excited?
1: We are.
2: Very excited.
0: Season tickets are ready to be picked up now, Olivia?
2: Yep, season ticket pickup started yesterday, so go down and see Marianne. She'll be more than happy to help you out with a big smile on her face.
0: Plus, if you're coming to our Taste of Summer charity barbecue tonight, you can pick up your season tickets then as well, hey?
2: Yep, she'll be here as well. So will the team. So 4 to 6 tonight here at the radio station. Come down, meet the team, grab your tickets, and enjoy a meal.
0: And for just $5, you can't find a meal any cheaper anywhere else, hey?
2: Exactly.
0: Absolutely. And proceeds going to the Moose Jaw Warriors Education Fund. Can you tell us about what that is?
2: Yeah, of course. So again, that's something that we throughout the season love to throw money into. We do a lot of fundraisers for that. Any kid who suits up and plays a game for the team is promised a year of education. So we have a lot of bills coming our way with those little studious guys.
0: That's awesome. And so, Corey, there's some

0: Session specials this year at Warriors games.
1: Yeah, we're always looking to change things up where we can. Not too crazy this year, though. But some of the additions that we're going to have. I know Larry and the crew there have added combos features this year on the menu. So coming to the games, to the AAAs and to the Warrior games, you'll see some combo options that'll give savings for people on the concessions. And also, we had a lot of positive feedback on the $6 menu that we did on weekdays last year. So we've actually opened that up, especially with the amazing amount of Saturday games that the team has this year. We've opened that $6 menu up even for that as well. So when doors open for the first half hour, everything on the menu is $6. That includes taxes, everything else, but that includes your beverages, that includes your food. So it's a really good deal, especially on the Saturday games. I know they're a little bit earlier, but it gives fans an opportunity if they're coming from work or coming from running errands to be able to get to the game, eat for cheap, and cheer on the team.
0: Everyone loves Saturday games, and 6 p.m. starts are back this year, hey?
2: Yep, they sure are. We had a lot of good feedback with those last season, so we're looking forward to hosting them again at 6 p.m. this year, moving forward.
0: And home opener's just over a week away, September 19th. Any big plans for that game?
2: Yeah, so make sure to come early. We'll have a tailgate set up outside pregame, so 3 to 5 tailgate, and then head on in and enjoy the game. Be in your seat a little early, as we'll have our team introductions that night as well.
0: That's awesome. And anything else that you guys want to share today on the upcoming Warriors season?
1: I know I was talking about it yesterday on air here, Callum, but new this year also to the games is re-entry.
0: Right, yes.
1: So we just want to remind everybody that they are going to be able to exit and re-enter the game. There are a few little rules around that, and just where you would exit and then be able to re-entry, just so we can keep everything moving and flowing for fans and everything. If you are re-entering, if you need to exit the game, you'd exit the game on the concourse level on the main doors, the northeast corner, and then you would just get your ticket scanned out, and then you'd be able to scan your ticket back in as if you're coming to the game for the first time again. So it'll allow fans to be able to run out to their vehicles if they forgot something, or if they're kids are being dropped off or picked up or anything else, or even if they just got to go out for a breath of fresh air during the games, they'll be able to do that all season long.
0: That's awesome. Just make sure you leave the same door you came in and make sure you have your ticket ready, hey?
1: Yeah, absolutely. It's just a way for us to control it to keep the integrity of the Warriors ticket value as well. And also, as we know, some of those exit doors on the other corners that aren't covered, they're covered, but they're still open to the elements. Opening those doors during some of the games, unfortunately, in some of our beautiful winter weather, can cause some chaos. So it's just for ease of everybody to be able to use that stairwell and the elevator on that side.
0: Absolutely. And Olivia, anything else you want to share?
2: I just wanted to quickly touch on our live streaming this season. So all games will be streamed on YouTube through the WHL. So please just take a peek on YouTube, get familiar with it, and that's how you'll be able to watch our games home and away.
0: Awesome. Corey and Olivia, thanks so much for joining us today. Excited for another season of Moose Jaw Warriors hockey.
1: Thanks, Colin.
2: Thank you.
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0: Sun and cloud today as we get up to a high of 23. Tonight's clear, low of 10. And then tomorrow, more sunshine, wind gusting up to 60, a high of 24. Currently, it's 12 degrees. And you can find the full forecast at discovermoosejaw.com and stream Mix 103 anytime from the Discover Moose Jaw app. This is Dominic Fike, Baby Doll.

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0: Preston Pablo, Cause I Do on Mix 103. Good morning, I'm Callum McAnally, and welcome to Wednesday. It's 12 degrees. We're getting up to a high of 23 for this afternoon, and it's time for your road report with Young & Young Automotive and Minute Muff for Brake and Wheel. Whether you need a quick oil change, brake service, or routine vehicle maintenance, Young & Young Automotive has you covered. So if you're hitting the highway, there is construction on Highway 2 near Assiniboia, some pretty major construction around there. Work also continues on the Highway 2 over Highway 1 overpass. In Moose Jaw, there's curb repair on the 1200 block of Grafton Ave, service leak on the 100 block of Hochelaga East, and main leak on the intersection of 2nd Ave Northeast and Marlborough Street. Work is also underway on the Main Street South Bridge, so be sure to follow the signs when driving through there. There's closure scheduled this week on the 1000 block of Chestnut Ave, 900 block of Athabasca West, and the 1100 block of 7th Ave Northwest. There's also still work happening on 1st Ave Northwest downtown, and some closures today on the 0 block of 5th Ave Northwest, 0 block of Fairford East, and the southbound lane of the 4th Ave Bridge. Looking at gas prices this morning in Moose Jaw, the lowest is 152, most stations sitting around 168. If there's anything else, let us know. Call or text the Talk and Text line 692-2MIX.
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0: Bare Naked Ladies on the 90s at 9 with Prairie Mobile. I'm Callum McAnally. Gotta love these short weeks after a holiday as it's already Wednesday. And we got some great 90s jams on the way. We're going to hear Christina Aguilera, the Backstreet Boys, Len, and lots more. Right now it's Aerosmith on Mix 103.
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0: 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I'm Callum McAnally, and welcome to Wednesday. There is so much happening in Moose Jaw this weekend, including a rookie canoe race hosted by the Moose Jaw Canoe and Kayak Club. Board member Marie Fish says you don't need any experience to take part.
1: We're trying to promote canoeing, and especially marathon canoeing, but canoeing and kayaking in Moose Jaw. So all levels are invited. In fact, we'd really like some beginners out to give it a try.
0: The race gets underway 10 a.m. on Saturday in Waccamaw Valley with a barbecue planned for after the race. If you'd like to participate, make sure you register by tomorrow through the Moose Jaw Canoe and Kayak Club Facebook page. You can also find more info at discovermoosejaw.com or the Discover Moose Jaw app.
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2: Sun and cloud today with a high of 23 and a west wind at 20 gusting to 40. Tonight clear with a 20K southwest wind and a low of 10. And sunny tomorrow with a high of 24 and a southwest wind at 40. 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

0: Mix 103, that's Lennon, Feeling All Right on the 90s at 9 with Prairie Mobile. $0 smartphones, no activation fee, $240 in savings, limited time only. 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How's it going this morning? Hey, were you at the Warriors game last night? As the Regina Pats were visiting Temple Garden Center for some preseason action, Gage Nagel scored shorthanded and unassisted to get Moose Jaw on the board. Landon McFadden and Luke Moraes also found the back of the net for the Warriors, but the Pats would leave with the win. The final score was 7-3. The Warriors are back in action Friday night in Brandon against the Wheat Kings before returning home September 12th for their final preseason game. And the Warriors' regular season open is only a little over a week away. Saturday, September 19th, is when they open up the regular season when they host the Saskatoon Blades.
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3: Sun and cloud today with a high of 23 and a west wind at 20, gusting to 40. Tonight clear with a 20K southwest wind and a low of 10. And sunny tomorrow with a high of 24 and a southwest wind at 40. 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

Amanda Marshall, Birmingham on Mix 103. And she's going to be live in Moose Jaw November 7th at Temple Garden Center along with Tom Cochran. 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I'm Callum McAnally, and it's the 90s at 9 with Prairie Mobile. $0 smartphones, no activation fee, $240 in savings.

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This evening, right outside of our studios here at 1704 Main Street North. 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Hope to see you there. 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
4: Sun and cloud today with a high of 23 and a west wind at 20, gusting to 40. Tonight clear with a 20K southwest wind at a low of 10. And sunny tomorrow with a high of 24 and a southwest wind at 40. 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

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I'm Callum McAnally, and there's a lot going on this weekend in Moose Jaw, including the Threshing Bee happening down at the Sukunin Ship Pioneer Village and Museum. 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
0: Now, your Discover Moose Jaw weather.
9: A high of 23 today with a mix of sun and cloud and a 20K southwest wind. Clear tonight with a low of 10 and a light southwest breeze. And a high of 24 tomorrow with some sunshine and a southwest wind at 40. 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

0: Virginia to Vegas, Better Man on Mix 103. I'm Callum McAnally, and there's a lot going on in Moose Jaw this weekend, including the Saskatchewan Retro Game Con. It's happening Saturday and Sunday at Temple Garden Center. Over 130 vendors are going to be set up there. Had a great chat with co-organizer Jared Dormer, and he tells us about some of the stuff you'll be able to find.
1: Focus on those retro video games. So we have about 10 vendors doing that. We have clothing, we have jewelry, we have fossils coming from Alberta. We have art, people making their own art. Everything you can think of is going to be there, from Pokemon to sports cards, and then again to video games.
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Mix 103, I'm Callum McAnally, and our final Taste of Summer charity barbecue is happening tonight between 4 to 6, right outside of our studios here at 1704 Main Street North. So come on down for some supper. $5 will get you a burger, chips, and some water, all proceeds supporting the Moose Jaw Warriors Education Fund. It's the Taste of Summer charity barbecue presented

My Fountain Tire with Cruisers Car Star, Dakota Towing, KFC, and Civic Center Dental. 4 to 6 tonight. 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
6: Sun and cloud today with a high of 23 and a west wind at 20, gusting to 40. Tonight clear with a 20K southwest wind and a low of 10. And sunny tomorrow with a high of 24 and a southwest wind at 40. 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

Finally, some sunshine today as we're warming up to a high of 23 for this afternoon. I'm Cal McAnally, and this is Ariana Grande, Hate That I Made You Love Me, on Mix 103.

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6: A high of 23 today with a mix of sun and cloud and a 20K southwest wind. Clear tonight with a low of 10 and a light southwest breeze. And a high of 24 tomorrow with some sunshine and a southwest wind at 40. 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

0: Mix 103. Happy Wednesday. I'm Callum McAnally. 23 degrees for this afternoon, and it's the day of our final Taste of Summer charity barbecue, and this one is happening around supper time. You're invited to come on down for some supper right outside of our studios here at 1704 Main Street North between 4 to 6 p.m. We're serving burgers, chips, and some water for just $5. All proceeds today supporting the Moose Jaw Warriors Education Fund. 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You can find the full details on today's Taste of Summer Charity Barbecue at discovermoosejaw.com or the app.
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2: The new Highway 2 overpass in Moose Jaw is one step closer to having traffic rolling across it. 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

0: Tonight, clear with southwest winds at 20 kilometers an hour and a low of 10. Tomorrow is sunny, then becoming a mix of sun and cloud, with southwest winds of 40 to 60 kilometers an hour, high of 24. Friday, a mix of sun and cloud with a high of 17. Saturday, a mix of sun and cloud with a high of 16. And Sunday, sunshine with a high of 19. Find the full forecast at discovermoosejaw.com and stream the radio anywhere and anytime from the Discover Moose Jaw app.
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0: The TSX is down by 107 points. The Dow is down by 323 points. NASDAQ is down by 167 points. And the Canadian dollar is trading at 72.4 cents U.S.
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0: Sophia Kamara and Girls Like You with Ken O'Neill. Dominic Fike's baby doll is next. And instead of hitting the gym, there's a pile of things that we can do that would count as a workout and get your heart rate up. Like mowing the lawn, washing the car, walking the dog, playing with kids, house cleaning, painting, and, you know, soon enough, shoveling snow. They all count. If you're doing any of these on the daily, don't worry about hitting the gym. You're covered.
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2: Your game night at Bugsy's could end with a trip to Vegas. 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
5: A mix of sun and cloud today with west winds up to 40 kilometres an hour, high of 23. Tonight, clear skies and southwest winds at 20 kilometres an hour, low of 10. And tomorrow is sunny, then becoming a mix of sun and cloud with strong southwest winds, high of 24. 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

0: My happy ending, Avril with Ken O'Neill. Good afternoon. Kazuma Okamoto hit his 30th home run last night for the Toronto Blue Jays. He's the first Jays rookie to hit 30 and the fifth Japanese player in Major League history to hit 30 out of the park in a single season. It was the Jays and A's last night. We won 4-2. Same two are playing game three of that series this afternoon in Sacramento.
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3: Today we have sun and cloud with west winds at 20 to 40 kilometers an hour, high of 23. Tonight, clear and breezy with southwest winds at 20 kilometers an hour, low of 10. And tomorrow is sunny to start, followed by some clouds with very strong winds, high of 24. 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

0: 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I'm Ken O'Neill, and if you're looking for something to do, have you had a look at our events calendar? 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

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I'm Ken O'Neill. Just after one, thanks for streaming us at work today. Banks and Ranks featuring Rev on the way. Here's Teddy Swims.

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11: A mix of sun and cloud today with west winds up to 40 kilometers an hour, high of 23. Tonight, clear skies and southwest winds at 20 kilometers an hour, low of 10. And tomorrow is sunny, then becoming a mix of sun and cloud with strong southwest winds, high of 24. 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
1: Hello, sports fans. This is Larry Graham from the Moose Jaw and District Sports Hall of Fame. 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You can get tickets at sastix.ca or the Temple Garden Center box office, but only until September 18th. It's a great evening where we honor our inductees, see some old friends, tell some stories, and make some new memories.
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0: Luke Kella and Hotter Now. Good afternoon. I'm Ken O'Neill. The Shrek universe is expanding in a big way. Let me explain. In late June next year, the newest Shrek movie hits theaters with a fresh face joining the lineup. Zendaya has been cast as Felicia, the grown-up daughter of Shrek and Fiona. And the news doesn't stop there. Looking further ahead to June 2028, everyone's favorite sidekick, Donkey, gets his own spin-off movie. Eddie Murphy will be busy and get richer over the next few years.
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10: A mix of sun and cloud today with west winds up to 40 kilometers an hour, high of 23. Tonight, clear skies and southwest winds at 20 kilometers an hour, low of 10. And tomorrow is sunny, then becoming a mix of sun and cloud with strong southwest winds, high of 24. 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
7: Today we have sun and cloud with west winds at 20 to 40 kilometers an hour, high of 23. Tonight, clear and breezy with southwest winds at 20 kilometers an hour, low of 10. And tomorrow is sunny to start, followed by some clouds with very strong winds, high of 24. 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

afternoon. I'm Ken O'Neill. Lennon Stella there. Dua Lipa is coming up with Houdini. You know that we're less than 2 weeks away from fall? That kicks in on the 22nd, which means

0: It's time to panic about everything we said we would do this summer. My deck still needs staining. The garage still needs organizing. And there's that one project that we started back in June that we now pretend was never started. Better hurry. Fall is coming.
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0: Knew It, I Knew You has been the number one song on American Top 40 for 2 weeks in a row now. And this is a milestone. Taylor Swift has tied Elvis Presley with 18, the second most number one songs ever. The Beatles are at the top of that list with 20. I don't think it'll be long before she hits that mark. Her latest number one is next.
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9: A mix of sun and cloud today with west winds up to 40 kilometers an hour, high of 23. Tonight, clear skies and southwest winds at 20 kilometers an hour, low of 10. And tomorrow is sunny, then becoming a mix of sun and cloud with strong southwest winds, high of 24. 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

0: CeeLo and Not a Love Song with Ken O'Neill. Glass Animals ahead of that. And on the way next, Bruno Mars from The Romantic. Canada's new happiness index is out for 2026. And people are actually happier now than they were a year ago. In percentages, we were at 68.7 last year compared to 70.5 this year. American numbers were exactly the same as ours, in spite of everything going on. We are relatively happy people.
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3: Today we have sun and cloud with west winds at 20 to 40 kilometers an hour, high of 23. Tonight, clear and breezy with southwest winds at 20 kilometers an hour, low of 10. And tomorrow is sunny to start, followed by some clouds with very strong winds, high of 24. 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

0: Deadmau5 featuring Rob Swims. That's Ghosts and Stuff. I'm Ken O'Neill. Gracie Abrams is next. There could be some competition for Spider-Man at the box office this weekend. Practical Magic 2 with Sandra Bullock and Nicole Kidman opens on Friday. This sequel comes out 28 years after the original.
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5: We have a clear sky with southwest winds at 20 kilometers an hour and a low of 10. Tomorrow, it's sunny early, then becoming a mix of sun and cloud with strong winds developing, high 24. And Friday is a mix of sun and cloud with windy conditions, high of 19. 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

0: 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Good afternoon, I'm Ken O'Neill. The Moose Jaw Canoe and Kayak Club is hosting its rookie canoe race Saturday in Waccamaw Valley. 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
3: Tonight, it's clear and breezy with southwest winds at 20 kilometers an hour and a low of 10. Tomorrow, a sunny start with clouds rolling in and strong winds, high of 24. And Friday, sun and cloud with windy conditions and a cooler high of 19. 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

0: Kaiza and Hideaway. Good afternoon. I'm Ken O'Neill. Zara Larsson's Midnight Sun is next. Labor Day weekend is behind us, which means apparently we're supposed to stop wearing white. What? But honestly, who made this rule up? If you're wearing white today, don't panic. The fashion police aren't going to come bust down your door like the Kool-Aid man. If they do, just tell them it's not white, it's winter cream.
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2: This is your last chance to join us for the final Taste of Summer charity barbecue of the summer. I'm Cal McAnally, and there is a burger with your name on it. 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It has been a great summer of Taste of Summer charity barbecues,

0: And we would love to see you here for the finale. But there's only a few minutes left, as we're only going to be cooking burgers until 6 o'clock. 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
14: We have a clear sky with southwest winds at 20 kilometers an hour and a low of 10. Tomorrow it's sunny early, then becoming a mix of sun and cloud with strong winds developing, high 24. And Friday is a mix of sun and cloud with windy conditions, high of 19. 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

0: Sacrifice from the Weekend with Ken O'Neill. In just a minute, we're going to hear Olivia Rodrigo's new one, Drop Dead. The NFL season kicks off tonight. It's a rematch of Super Bowl 60 with the Seahawks and New England Patriots, all leading up to Super Bowl 61 next February. Oh, and guys, we're going to have to choose wisely. That big game and the Super Bowl halftime show lands on Valentine's Day in 2027.
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4: Tonight, it's clear and breezy with southwest winds at 20 kilometers an hour and a low of 10. Tomorrow, a sunny start with clouds rolling in and strong winds, high of 24. And Friday, sun and cloud with windy conditions and a cooler high of 19. 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

0: Jealous. I Ain't With You. That's Chromeo. And I'm Ken O'Neill. Sabrina Carpenter's Man Child is next. And stick around. Your local news update is coming up at 6.
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2: The new Highway 2 overpass in Moose Jaw is one step closer to having traffic rolling across it. 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